0: 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Let's go!
1: Feeling like P. Diddy. 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
0: 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I'm gonna hit this city.
1: Let's
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0: 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Cause when I leave,

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0: Bella K. I love it, I love it, I love it.
2: Baby, I love it. I love it, I love it, I love it.
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0: You.
1: When I met you in the summer, to my heartbeat sound, we fell in love as the leaves turn brown.